0: Members approved this item, which if approved will provide funding for such items as construction, buying and renovating school buildings, buying student transportation vehicles, and improving school grounds. Superintendent Brett Dahl told the board why it's important to act on this now.
1: Our facilities are aging, and one of the responsibilities that we feel and an obligation that we have to our district is that none of these fixes that our district needs is going to get cheaper. It's really responsible to do it now, to do it this year.
0: The tax rate is based on the assessed value of a home. Chief Finance Officer Michael Tannehill explained how that works.
2: On a $250,000 estimated value, most likely the math would work out to where the monthly difference would be $10.50 for a $250,000 valued home.
0: The Houma Unified School District has received limited state funding for facility improvements since 2008. I'm Bill Monroe reporting.
3: Plan for delays on various Prescott Valley streets as road work is underway. Town officials are launching the annual pavement preservation and manhole adjustment programs. These necessary infrastructure upgrades will impact traffic as milling and paving is taking place on Carriage Court and Bittersweet and Briley Ways. In addition, utility adjustments are taking place today and tomorrow on Manly, Lakeshore, Luce, and Winsong Drives, Robert Road, Skooga Boulevard, Pinnacle Loop, and Granville Parkway. Milling and paving is scheduled to run through the week of June 4th, but construction schedules are subject to change by a day or two due to unforeseen conditions. Painting on the streets is set to occur June 5th at various locations, followed by adjustments June 11th and 12th. For more information, call the Prescott Valley Public Works Department at 928-759-3070. 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
3: Taking a look at your Mix 106 weather. Calling for mostly clear skies and breezy overnight tonight, sunny and windy for tomorrow. Expect an overnight low of 44 tonight in the Prescott Quad Cities with a high tomorrow of 77, 79 for the high on Thursday. Cottonwood in the Verde Valley, 47 tonight with a high tomorrow of 85, Thursday high of 88. 32 overnight in Flagstaff tonight with a high tomorrow of 69, 72 for the high on Thursday. It's just after 5 o'clock. Hope you have a great rest of your Tuesday. I'm Lindsay Draper. Now let's get you back to your favorite mix of music for over 40 years. 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

Hi, this is Beverly D'Angelo, otherwise known as Alan Griswold. And if you want to have a fun ride, jump on the Rust Bus with Russ Edwards.

KDBV The Mix 106.9, celebrating 40 years of bringing you your favorite music. Thank you, Prescott Quad Cities, Cottonwood, Verde Valley, Flagstaff, and all of Northern Arizona. We couldn't have done it without you.

0: Man, this is an incredible story. Talk about being in the right place at the right time and having, you know, a smart head and thinking on your feet. 33-year-old guy helping his father cut down trees in his backyard when he saw an SUV speeding across nearby yards and then plunging into the pond. Evidently, the mom had fainted behind the wheel and that car was sinking. So this guy jumped in. He heard the little girl screaming in the back. He jumped into the pond, freed the girl, got her to safety, went back for the mother who had been unconscious and swam her to shore. Thankfully, both are doing well today. Wow. Right place, right time, and jumped into action for sure. Leona Lewis kicks everything off next with Bleeding Love.
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10: 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Get your tickets now for Tyler Gummersall and his band playing at the Elks Theater in beautiful Prescott on June 13th. This is a must-see concert. Tyler and his band will be bringing songs that invite dancing, listening, and connection. Get your tickets now before they sell out.

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0: wouldn't it be a Tay Tay Tuesday without her? And I knew you were trouble, girl. So I gotta tell you, as we kind of kick off the unofficial kickoff of summer, which is Memorial Day, right? Police, did you see this cute little picture? It went viral. It's not a video. It is a picture of a fox who, well, got involved in the barbecue too. He arrived. He has a mouthful of hot dogs. Have you seen this? It's definitely gone viral. It's so stinking cute. He's got like at least six of them in there. He's hungry. Police in Canada responding to a report involving barbecue goods. And when they nailed the culprit, it was this. And they didn't get rid of them. They let him keep the hot dogs. It was of the fox eating the hot dogs. Oh, my gosh. So cute. Put in fox with a mouthful of hot dogs. It'll be the first thing that comes up. Louis Capaldi is the first thing that comes up for us next.
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6: This check of your Mix 106 weather being brought to you by Moyers Heating and Cooling. Calling for mostly clear skies and breezy overnight tonight, sunny and windy for tomorrow. Expect an overnight low of 44 tonight in the Prescott Quad Cities with a high tomorrow of 77, 79 for the high on Thursday. Cottonwood in the Verde Valley 47 tonight with a high tomorrow of 85, Thursday high of 88. 32 overnight in Flagstaff tonight with a high tomorrow of 69, 72 for the high on Thursday. That's your forecast. 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

0: need right here. I'm Gina. Thanks again for hanging out this Tuesday. I think we did a good job checking off all the boxes. We'll check off the box to go home now, all right? And leave you back inside the music with Ed Sheeran and Camera. Have a great rest of your Tuesday. See ya.
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It's Sharon Believe, and she is celebrating her 82nd birthday coming up this month. I'm Andrew Dre. Great to have you along. This is Howie Day and Collide.

0: It's Ordinary, Alex Warren there, and I'm Andrew Jay. Great to have you along on your Tuesday. Stand by for Sarah Bareilles on the way.
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0: 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That's Teddy Swims. Great to have you along. Andrew J. with you, and thanks for making me part of it. 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
1: 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K-

0: Calm down. It is Reba and Selena Gomez. Great to have you along. It is Andrew J. Your Tuesday rolls on. Keep it here. Justin Bieber coming up.
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15: This check of your Mix 106 weather being brought to you by Moyers Heating and Cooling. Calling for mostly clear skies and breezy overnight tonight, sunny and windy for tomorrow. Expect an overnight low of 44 tonight in the Prescott Quad Cities with a high tomorrow of 77, 79 for the high on Thursday. Cloudwood in the Verde Valley, 47 tonight with a high tomorrow of 85, Thursday high of 88. 32 overnight in Flagstaff tonight with a high tomorrow of 69, 72 for the high on Thursday. That's your forecast. 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

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Thank you, Prescott, Quad Cities, Cottonwood, Verde Valley, Flagstaff, and all of Northern Arizona. We couldn't have done it without you.

0: of you.
1: It's Ed Sheeran. That is Shape of You. Great to be along. I'm Andrew J, and thank you for making me part of your day today. Appreciate it. Keep it here. Christina Perry's coming up.
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0: Taylor Swift, It's Cruel Summer. I'm Andrew Jay. Thank you for hanging out. I appreciate it. Hope you had a good day today. Keep it here. Benson Boone's on the way.
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0: She's getting set to drop a brand new album on us. Confessions on the Dance Floor 2 coming up beginning of July. I'm Andrew J. Here's Adele.
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0: It's Apologize, Timbaland and One Republic. Hi there, it is Andrew J. Great to have you in. Hey, stick around. Sabrina Carpenter is coming your way in just a couple minutes. Don't move.
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19: This check of your Mix 106 weather being brought to you by Moyers Heating and Cooling. Calling for mostly clear skies and breezy overnight tonight, sunny and windy for tomorrow. Expect an overnight low of 44 tonight in the Prescott Quad Cities with a high tomorrow of 77, 79 for the high on Thursday. Cottonwood in the Verde Valley 47 tonight with a high tomorrow of 85, Thursday high of 88. 32 overnight in Flagstaff tonight with a high tomorrow of 69, 72 for the high on Thursday. That's your forecast. 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

0: Big girls don't cry. That's Fergie. Hi there. It's Andrew J. But keep this in mind. They do get revenge. Just saying. Stick around. NSYNC's coming your way.
1: Hi, this is Chino Valley's own Drew Rinn from X Factor and American Idol. And when I want to have fun in the morning, I hop on board the Rust Bus right here at 106.9 KPPV.

0: Olivia Dean, It's So Easy to Fall in Love, and it's Andrew Jay, and it's so easy to fall out of it, too. Stick around for you, Maroon 5, coming up.
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0: Levitating, Dua Lipa there for you. Hi, it's Andrew J. Great to have you along. Leanne Rimes on the way in just a couple minutes. Keep it here.
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16: This check of your Mix 106 weather being brought to you by Moyers Heating and Cooling. Calling for mostly clear skies and breezy overnight tonight, sunny and windy for tomorrow. Expect an overnight low of 44 tonight in the Prescott Quad Cities with a high tomorrow of 77, 79 for the high on Thursday. Cottonwood in the Verde Valley, 47 tonight with a high tomorrow of 85, Thursday high of 88. 32 overnight in Flagstaff tonight with a high tomorrow of 69, 72 for the high on Thursday. That's your forecast. 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

KDBV The Mix 106.9, celebrating 40 years of bringing you your favorite music. Thank you, Prescott Quad Cities, Cottonwood, Verde Valley, Flagstaff, and all of Northern Arizona. We couldn't have done it without you.

0: Hunter X at Golden, and it's Andrew J. What's up on your Tuesday? Glad to have you here. See ya right around the corner.
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0: She's Jewel, and You Were Meant for Me. Todd here getting on the hits, like one from Katy Perry. Here's Dark Horse.
1: Oh, yeah.
2: Yeah, y'all know what it is. Katy Perry. Juicy J. Let's rage.

0: It's Easy on Me, Adele, and Philip Bailey, Phil Collins. Phil and Phil, an Easy Lover. Kind of a surprise hit there, middle of the 80s. One of my favorites, too, is just such a wow. The guy from Earth, Wind, and Fire, and then Phil Collins. Of course, he was with Genesis and was even after that, and what a combination. Great song. On the way, Harry Styles, Late Night Talking. Got Bonnie Raitt, got Miley Cyrus's latest on the way, too, in just a bit.
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15: 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Calling for mostly clear skies and breezy overnight tonight, sunny and windy for tomorrow. Expect an overnight low of 44 tonight in the Prescott Quad Cities with a high tomorrow of 77, 79 for the high on Thursday. Cottonwood in the Verde Valley, 47 tonight with a high tomorrow of 85, Thursday high of 88. 32 overnight in Flagstaff tonight with a high tomorrow of 69, 72 for the high on Thursday. That's your forecast. 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

0: Miley Cyrus has called Younger You and Bonnie Raitt something to talk about. And Todd here. Well, an asteroid discovered last week will pass within roughly 57,000 miles of Earth. That's a quarter of the distance between Earth and the Moon. Now, 57,000 miles sounds like that's a long way away. Who cares, right? Well, you're that close to Earth. In space terms, it's pretty close, but they don't expect anything major. This isn't going to be like an Armageddon thing. It's going to be fine. Shaboozy, good news next.
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0: Bruno, and I Just Might, and Simple Minds, and Don't You Forget About Me. And Todd here over the weekend, Disneyland, a Mandalorian approached fans at the Magic Kingdom, removed his helmet. It was actually Pedro Pascal. Yeah, the kids are going crazy. The movie's coming out this weekend, that Mandalorian and whatever the... It's a weird title for the Star Wars movie, but anyway, kids are all excited about that for the Memorial Day weekend. Daniel Powder, bad day. Yeah, we'll play that here next for you.
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24: This check of your Mix 106 weather being brought to you by Moyers Heating and Cooling. Calling for mostly clear skies and breezy overnight tonight, sunny and windy for tomorrow. Expect an overnight low of 44 tonight in the Prescott Quad Cities with a high tomorrow of 77, 79 for the high on Thursday. Cottonwood in the Verde Valley, 47 tonight with a high tomorrow of 85, Thursday high of 88. 32 overnight in Flagstaff tonight with a high tomorrow of 69, 72 for the high on Thursday. That's your forecast. 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

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Thank you, Prescott, Quad Cities, Cottonwood, Verde Valley, Flagstaff, and all of Northern Arizona. We couldn't have done it without you.

0: Ed Sheeran, Shivers, and Prince, Let's Go Crazy. You may have heard, I guess it was earlier today, Nashville is going to be hosting the 2030 Super Bowl. Have they ever hosted that? I don't think they have. So that'll be great for that city to go to Nashville. That's a fun, fun city to go and check out. 5 seconds of Summer Youngblood. We'll play that along with a whole bunch of other songs in a row coming up next.
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0: Flowers, Miley Cyrus there, and Christina Aguilera, Beautiful and Tied. Got Louis Capaldi, one of my favorites out there these days, and Someone You Loved on the way in just a bit. The story's out there, the guy that bought a bag of salad in Australia, brought it home, opened it up, and a little frog jumped out. Kind of got mixed up with the greens there. A little protein with your salad, why not? Some people might eat that. I don't think I would. That's nasty. Louis Capaldi is next.
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1: Lady Gaga, Bad Romance and Extreme, More Than Words. Boy, that's a song. Makes you want to learn how to play guitar. I try a couple of times. It's those bar chords. You have to put your... You ever played guitar and you have those bar chords where you have to lay a whole finger across the fret and then you do some kind of swirling around with the other fingers? I can never get that to work, but anyway, my brother plays, I don't. I play the songs on the radio. That's the way I get around it. One Republic counting stars. Got that next. Madonna's on the way too.
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15: Thanks for making the Mix 106 your choice for your early Wednesday. Sunny skies, gusty winds, and warm temperatures today and tomorrow. After an overnight low of 44, expect high of 77 today in the Prescott Quad Cities area, with an overnight low of 45 and a high of 79 tomorrow. 46 degrees tonight for Cottonwood in the Verde Valley with a high of 87, an overnight low of 47 and 89 tomorrow. And after 32 in Flagstaff, high today of 69, an overnight low of 34 and a high of 72 on Thursday. Have a great Wednesday. 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

0: I want you, I need you, oh God. I need these beautiful things that I've got.
1: Got the beautiful things, Benson Boone, Madonna. Open your heart in the news. Apparently there is $10 million in cocaine stashed in Kim Kardashian's underwear. Are you kidding? Well, not her specifically. It's the under the Skims that she makes. Apparently it was a truck driver from Poland hiding $10 million worth of cocaine in a shipment of Skims. Apparently police in England say he stashed 90 kilos of coke along with the underwear. So you're climbing out of a truck and pulling crack out of your Skims. Well, yeah, there was some joke there I found earlier, but now hearing it back, I don't care much for it. Tahoe Cruise, and we'll play Dynamite next.
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0: Oh, but like there's Taylor Swift and Cyndi Lauper all through the night. Got some Stay music from Kid Laroi in just a bit. Would you like to own a piece of the Statue of Liberty? Well, a company in Rhode Island will sell you one, and they're not breaking the law to do it. It's legit. They bought some scrap copper removed during the statue's last restoration 40 years ago, and then they turned those bits into minted coins. They're selling for $250 each, just in time for America's 250th birthday. Cute there, huh? The best part is they bought that scrap at a bankruptcy sale when the previous owners lost their shirts, trying to make money on the same old copper, so now that they're doing it this way, they're likely to make their money back, and what a nice memento to have basically what was a piece of the Statue of Liberty for $250.
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0: The weekend blinding lights, Journey and Lights and Tide, Rachel Platten fight song. Play that here in just a bit. By the way, there is a boring school field trip that turned into the most awesome history lesson when a first grader in Norway accidentally discovered a medieval sword just sticking out of the ground. How did everybody else miss that but the first grader got it, right? The thing is at least 1,300 years old that predates the Vikings. While most six-year-olds would insist on taking it home, the teacher called over an archaeologist instead. The sword's now in a museum. Ironically, the place they found the sword is known as the Land of the Warrior. All right, that makes sense. All right, well, that kid ought to be getting some kind of reward. Lots of candy or something with it. A little, maybe like a little investment in his college or something. That'd be kind of nice. We'll see what works out there. Got Rachel Platten fight song. It's coming up.
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13: Thanks for making the Mix 106 your choice for your early Wednesday. Sunny skies, gusty winds, and warm temperatures today and tomorrow. After an overnight low of 44, expect a high of 77 today in the Prescott Quad Cities area, with an overnight low of 45 and a high of 79 tomorrow. 46 degrees tonight for Cottonwood in the Verde Valley with a high of 87, an overnight low of 47 and 89 tomorrow. And after 32 in Flagstaff, high today of 69, an overnight low of 34 and a high of 72 on Thursday. Have a great Wednesday. I'm Bill Monroe. 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

0: the Livy, Dean, the man I need, and Three Doors Down that is here without you. Now, how many times do we have to let you know that Apple won't text you when someone's trying to steal all your money? If the message says to withdraw everything from your account and wire it to them for safekeeping, just go burn your cash instead or flush it down the toilet. It's a new scam, of course. Police in the FBI say a new Apple high alert scam is going around. It already cost one poor old lady $24,000 when she fell for it. Now the scammers have her money. Bank says she willingly handed it over so they can't reimburse her. It's all gone. Let that be a lesson to you. If Apple is warning you about taking your money, first of all, they'll never do that. Secondly, that'd be your bank, and they would certainly send you a letter, or you'd have to do it in person. Don't anything that has a text on it telling you to take your money out of your account and put it someplace for safekeeping, you know that's a scam.
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Thank you, Prescott, Quad Cities, Cottonwood, Verde Valley, Flagstaff, and all of Northern Arizona. We couldn't have done it without you.

0: Song is called Too Sweet. That is Hozier and Club Nouveau and Lean On Me. I'm Ty, the Human League, and Don't You Want Me, Baby. It's coming up in just a bit. Now the world has its first 3D printed bionic arm. It takes me back to the $6 million man back in the 70s. And Lieutenant Colonel Steve Majors, Steve Austin, there's a Lee Majors. I'm mixing stuff up. Anyway, it's a guy for the Bronx. Apparently has printed his first 3D bionic arm. It's apparently a physicist who did this. It's printed super light and controlled by his muscles. Took no time to learn how to use it. Can do some delicate stuff, too. He's been opening cans and walking the dog with it. So the things these 3D printers can do, it just kind of makes the mind swim to think about it.
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1: A great song is a great song, and there are a lot of great songs to go around. The variety.

0: Ordinary there, Alex Warren and Michael Jackson, Man in the Mirror. Todd here, and you know why nurse practitioners suddenly the hottest job around? Because hospitals and clinics need people who can do doctor-like work, but in less time and less money than a doctor, huh? Now, that's not a knock on nurse practitioners, but the U.S. Department of Labor Statistics thinks it's a sign of what's to come for the healthcare biz. It'll mean more people getting seen faster, but they also worry the average $135,000 paycheck won't be enough to cover all the work they'll be doing. At least it is AI-proof, and if you are looking for a field that's going to have a bright future, that would be one nurse practitioner.
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14: Thanks for making the Mix 106 your choice for your early Wednesday. Sunny skies, gusty winds, and warm temperatures today and tomorrow. After an overnight low of 44, expect a high of 77 today in the Prescott Quad Cities area, with an overnight low of 45 and a high of 79 tomorrow. 46 degrees tonight for Cottonwood in the Verde Valley with a high of 87. An overnight low of 47 and 89 tomorrow. And after 32 in Flagstaff, high today of 69. An overnight low of 34 and a high of 72 on Thursday. Have a great Wednesday. I'm Bill Monroe. 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

0: Luke Holmes Fast Car on the radio, and Donna Summer, she works hard for the money. I have a Donna Summer story. It may not be real, but you remember the old days of MySpace before Facebook came around and all that? Well, I happened to find Donna Summer on MySpace, and it looked legit. I mean, it really, to my dying day, I'm going to tell you that it was really Donna Summer. And one night I was on, and you can, you know, like DM people, message people. I sent her a message and I said, "Miss Summer, I am a big fan. I love your music and I think you, you know, you're great and hope you're in great health and God bless you and blah, blah, blah." And she sent me a message back immediately. Now you may say, oh, it probably was a handler or a manager or whatever it might be, but I'm going to go to my dying day saying I had a chance to chat with Donna Summer. That was pretty doggone cool. Coming up, Sheryl Crow, Ed Sheeran, Maroon 5 in just a bit. Stand by.
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0: perfect. Ed Sheeran, Sheryl Crow, and If It Makes You Happy. Well, apparently that old Frank Sinatra song about regrets, he's had a few. You've probably heard that one, right? The My Way song. Well, it turns out the older we get, the less we care to redo past mistakes. Researchers in the Netherlands found even though younger and older people had about the same number of long-term laments, folks over 60 able to move on. It's like, you know what? I could live in that regret forever. I'm like 60. What am I going to do? Do I go back and, you know, say I'm sorry again? Sometimes you got to move on. It's okay to admit your mistakes and, you know, make up for things that you need to make up for, but at some point, you got to say, well, it's time to boogie on, right? Post Malone, Morgan Wallen, I Had Some Help. We'll play that next.
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0: Hi, this is Scott O'Neill from the Scott O'Neill Band of Northern Arizona Blues Alliance. When I'm not ripping out tunes on my guitar, I'm kicking back on the Rust Bus with Russ Edwards on KPPV.
1: We're into the mix!

0: Pharrell Williams Happy and Vance Joy with Riptide. I'm Todd. Well, it's interesting when Americans think summer really starts. Now, the calendar says that summer solstice is like June 21st. Meteorologists say summer starts on June 1st, but the average American thinks summer really starts this weekend. You know, Memorial Day weekend, the unofficial gateway and start to summer. News Nationwide survey, 92% of us in full summer mode in the next couple of days. No surprise that Northerners are busting out the shorts and flip-flops sooner than everybody else, even if they're wearing them in the snow. And two-thirds of California, Arizona, and New Mexico aren't exactly thrilled about the start of summer, understandably.
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12: Weather. 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Sunny skies, gusty winds, and warm temperatures today and tomorrow. After an overnight low of 44, expect a high of 77 today in the Prescott Quad Cities area, with an overnight low of 45 and a high of 79 tomorrow. 46 degrees tonight for Cottonwood in the Verde Valley with a high of 87. An overnight low of 47 and 89 tomorrow. And after 32 in Flagstaff, high today of 69. An overnight low of 34 and a high of 72 on Thursday. Have a great Wednesday. I'm Bill Monroe, and now let's get back to your favorite mixed music for more than 40 years, the Mix 106. 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

0: So Easy to Fall in Love. She's Olivia Dean. I'm Todd. You remember the show Who's the Boss? That was the Tony Danza thing, right? And the little kid named Danny Pintaro. Well, he's an adult now because it's been, you know, 35, 40 years since the show was on. Well, because residuals just don't pay like they used to. Certainly not the cast of Friends or Seinfeld kind of a payday. So Danny Pintaro, who played Jonathan on Who's the Boss, is not in on TV or in movies anymore. He's an Amazon driver. He says the people he delivers to assume he's loaded, but the way he explains it, the more his show streams, the less he gets. It's down to 5 or 6 cents per episode per year. So he might get a nickel or two for it. You're not going to be able to live on that, that's for sure.
1: Hello, this is Terry Furlong, lead guitarist for the Grassroots and longtime Prescott resident. And when I'm rolling around town, I like to ride the Rust Bus on the Mix 106.3.

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Thank you, Prescott, Quad Cities, Cottonwood, Verde Valley, Flagstaff, and all of Northern Arizona. We couldn't have done it without you.

0: that fantasy.
1: There's Lord and Royals and Billy Joel. The song is called Uptown Girl. Wacky but true story. A man in his 50s fell approximately 15 feet from the ceiling of an LA fitness gym in the Seattle area. Officers arrived after gym customers reported a disturbance of the ceiling. Witnesses saw the man moving through the ceiling tiles, first entering both men's and women's bathrooms, and then got lost. Situation escalated when a gym member noticed his foot break through a tile. The man fell through then and landed unconscious on the gym floor. Now, was he up there because he was up to no good, or did he truly get lost? How in the world did he get in the ceiling? I don't understand how that happened. Anyway, I'm sure they're asking him lots of questions these days as to how the heck did this happen.
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That's the Backstreet Boys, who are going back this summer for another residency at the Sphere. Everybody, and I'm Steve with Ed Sheeran.

Hi, this is Chino Valley's own Drew Rinn from X Factor and American Idol. 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

0: she had Beth from Yellowstone on the other day, Kelly Riley, and on the Kelly Clarkson daytime show. I don't think anybody told Kelly that Beth is not from Montana. Beth is British. Cole Hauser and Kelly Riley are in the new Yellowstone spinoff called Dutton Ranch. Kelly Riley is a British citizen and was born in the UK and has a British accent, except on Yellowstone or Dutton Ranch.
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18: Thanks for making the Mix 106 your choice for your early Wednesday. Sunny skies, gusty winds, and warm temperatures today and tomorrow. After an overnight low of 44, expect a high of 77 today in the Prescott Quad Cities area, with an overnight low of 45 and a high of 79 tomorrow. 46 degrees tonight for Cottonwood in the Verde Valley with a high of 87, an overnight low of 47 and 89 tomorrow. And after 32 in Flagstaff, high today of 69, an overnight low of 34 and a high of 72 on Thursday. Have a great Wednesday. 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

0: There's Golden, the Academy Award winner. Leanne Rimes, How Do I Live, in there too. It is a hump day, 5/20. Again, the date, not the time. Months like this, when I say that, people, I'm not kidding. I will get a call or an email or something, and they're like, you said it was 5/20, but it wasn't really 5/20. I'm like, the date is 5/20. It happens often enough that I talk about it.
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0: He's not canceled his tour entirely, but part of the tour with Jelly Roll, he had to quit to finish recording a new record. Now, the new record is not just like little itty bitty. It's a double album, like 30, 40 songs on it, I guess. So, you know, one can imagine that might take some time. Get back to it.
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0: 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She's just playing Miley Cyrus and the Dior model. 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
16: Thanks for making the Mix 106 your choice for your early Wednesday. Sunny skies, gusty winds, and warm temperatures today and tomorrow. After an overnight low of 44, expect high of 77 today in the Prescott Quad Cities area, with an overnight low of 45 and a high of 79 tomorrow. 46 degrees tonight for Cottonwood in the Verde Valley with a high of 87. An overnight low of 47 and 89 tomorrow. And after 32 in Flagstaff, high today of 69. An overnight low of 34 and a high of 72 on Thursday. Have a great Wednesday. 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

0: There's Leona, Bleeding Love, Gloria, Ed with Castle on the Hill too. Hump Day morning, we are halfway through. Some have asked about Shakira. I think we talked about Shakira yesterday. 65 million she's getting back from Spain. Because they said, I mean, it basically comes down to how many days she lived in Spain. If you live there more than 180, you're considered a resident. You have to pay taxes. Shakira lived there, and so they made her pay, plus penalties and everything else. And I think, didn't she go to jail or something? Anyway, they just ruled, oh, yeah, she didn't live here over 180. It was 163, so she gets all this money back, $65 million.
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Thank you, Prescott, Quad Cities, Cottonwood, Verde Valley, Flagstaff, and all of Northern Arizona. We couldn't have done it without you.

0: Somebody that I used to know. It's Baba Black Sheep. Have you any wool? Gautier. Christina. Snow Patrol. Chasing Cars in there too. Big football announcement. NFL. The Super Bowl in 2030 will be held in Nashville at the new Nissan Stadium. It, first time Nashville will host the Super Bowl 2030.
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0: eat it up.
1: That's right. Happy Hump Day Wednesday. Although, actually, I had soup yesterday. Anywho, pat yourself on the back for making it to the halfway mark of the week. So take your place on the Russ Bus with me, Russ Edwards, here on the Morning Mix, and we'll enjoy a nice downhill run to that three-day Memorial Day weekend coming up. Do keep it here. It's graduation time, and we'll talk about that. I'll give you a grandson Jackson update, a big one, since I haven't done one in a while. And I'll have all the best music to help you jump that Wednesday hump with my co-pilot Steve Lee and Scott Connors giving you the latest music, gossip, and national tidbits. Yet another lovely day ahead in the Northland with warm temps and light winds, currently about 45 in the Prescott Quad Cities, 54 in Cottonwood, and 36 right now in Flagstaff. Oh, I'm sorry. I misread that. I thought it said it's National Screaming Day. No. Today is National Streaming Day. There you go. We mostly stream Disney nowadays with grandson Jackson in tow. Get to your local Humane Society and adopt a new family member. I was talking the other day about an old rescue dog, Zoe, that we had some years back. And today is also National Rescue Dog Day. But here's my fave. It's also National Be a Millionaire Day. They say that if you act the part, the universe will give it to you. So I go around spending like there's no tomorrow. I mean, that's what millionaires do, right? Oh, it isn't? Maybe that's why they're millionaires. Either way, in honor of that and in honor of my desire of money for nothing, the Dire Straits going to kick off this hump day right here on the Russ Bus and the Morning Mix 106.9.

Hi, this is Chino Valley's own Drew Wren from X Factor and American Idol. And when I want to have fun in the morning, I hop on board the Rust Bus on the Morning Mix right here at 106.9 KPPV.

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3: We're in.

It was Sam Smith's birthday yesterday, 34 now, born back in 1992. It's Dancing with a Stranger. L, X's, and O's in there too. Birthdays today, we're into that season. Birthdays and anniversaries. Birthdays today, Cher. Cher is 80 today. How about that? Chris Froome, Tour de France winner. He is celebrating his 41st birthday today. Joe Cocker was born today. Jimmy Stewart was born today.

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13: KPBV, you're jumping for joy on the Russ Bus with me, Russ Edwards, here on the Morning Mix. Thanks for getting in on the party with me. And yes, Cottonwood, Verde Valley, Flagstaff, Prescott, Quad Cities, jumping for joy, but only if you're a high school student. You Embry-Riddle, Yavapai College, and NAU students had your graduations earlier this month, and congrats to you. But for the high school seniors, yeah, that's right, graduation time. You and Chino Valley jumping for joy. Chino Valley High will be having their ceremony at the Findlay Toyota Center tonight. I remember my graduation. What a milestone. Unfortunately, I was just getting over a giant pimple, so all my graduation pictures show me with a big red blotch on my chin. People weren't photoshopping as much yet back then. Moving on, it looks like Prescott Valley, the Humboldt District, you will be having your ceremony tomorrow, also at the Findlay Toyota Center. By the way, thank you, Findlay, for hosting all of those. For the Prescott District, you seniors will be having your graduations on Friday at Prescott High School's Bill Shepherd Field. Cottonwood, Oak Creek, you're also having yours on Friday at Bright Field. And Flagstaff High School seniors will be doing theirs both Thursday and Friday at the NAU Sky Dome for the two high schools in that district. Once again, congratulations to all you graduating students out there. A happy time indeed. And a happy one for some of the parents as well. You'll be able to go on some of those longer family vacations once school is out. Yes, I realize there are some of you parents who wish school went all year long, but that's something for another day. Okay, back to your faves now with Rick Springfield, John Mellencamp, and Sabrina Carpenter all up next for you right here on the Ross Bus and the Morning Mix 106.9.
14: Hi, this is Chino Valley's own Drew Wren from X Factor and American Idol. 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

0: I saw a funny post from her on Insta about a week and a half ago. Sabrina Carpenter said, you know it's your birthday when people start wishing you happy birthday. I think she knew it was her birthday, May the 11th. She is 27 now. That's like something like a 90-year-old person says. I forgot it was my birthday. Everyone started wishing me a happy birthday.
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1: This Hump Day Wednesday check of your Mix 106.9 weather, sponsored by Moyers Heating and Cooling. Sunny today with a light east by southeast breeze. Clear and mild tonight. Then for tomorrow, sunny again and a touch warmer with more light to medium winds. Expect a high of about 78 today in the Prescott Quad Cities with a low tonight of 48 and a high of 80 tomorrow. 87, a high today for Cottonwood and the Verde Valley with a low tonight of 56 and a high tomorrow of 89. 71 degrees and light breezes today for Flagstaff with a low tonight of 36 and a high on Thursday of 73. That's your KPPV forecast. 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

0: Bruno is out on the road right now. He's gonna, he plays a lot, whether he's out on the road or in Vegas. They say he's made more money doing Vegas residencies than any other artist. Even Adele. Like Adele made, what, $55 million? And nobody else has real, I would think Wayne Newton or Celine Dion might be in there, but nope, Bruno's made some scratch.
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11: 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They are currently touring internationally with shows in Milano, France, and Ireland all in June. Despite the lukewarm reception of their latest album, Love Is Like, and band leader Adam Levine's new look, they're coming up along with more music and your 7 a.m. news and weather right here on the Russ Bus and the Morning Mix of 106.9. 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
1: Good Wednesday morning to you. Russ Edwards here again. Let's get you in the know with your KPPV news. Due to potential wildfire danger, Yavapai County and Northern Arizona will have fire restrictions in place.
4: The Central Arizona Fire and Medical Authority and Prescott Fire Department officials will put Stage 1 restrictions in place.

0: starting at 8 tomorrow morning. Prescott National Forest officials are also putting restrictions in place with a recreational shooting prohibition through September 30th unless rescinded before that date. Open fires outside Forest Service provided structures and developed recreation sites are prohibited, along with smoking except in enclosed vehicles, buildings, or cleared areas. Discharging firearms, air rifles, or gas guns is also prohibited. Violations are punishable by fines of up to $5,000 for individuals and $10,000 for organizations, imprisonment for up to 6 months or both. Cottonwood Parks and Recreation Department representatives are reminding residents and visitors that public grills at city parks will be closed off and unavailable for use. Individuals can't bring their own grills to the parks. I'm Bill Monroe reporting.
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2: The gradual warm-up started yesterday, and temperatures should be in the 80s in the Prescott area by Friday.
3: Maybe even upper 70s by Sunday or Monday, which will be above normal, but pretty quiet, warming weather, sunny skies. We'll start warming up from the mid-70s today.
2: Meteorologist Benjamin Peterson says this isn't an unusual weather pattern for this time of year.
3: This time of year, it's pretty typical to get stuck under high pressure. We spend most of the monsoon season under high pressure, which is only a month and a half, 2 months away. As we leave the winter storm pattern, the southwest tends to get stuck under a ridge fairly often, and that's what's going to happen this week.
2: Continued dry conditions with warm temperatures will continue in the Prescott area through Sunday. I'm Greg Pohl reporting.
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1: Indeed we are, taking a look at your May 20th Morning Mix forecast, brought to you by Yavapai Block. Sunny today with a light east by southeast breeze, clear and mild tonight, then for tomorrow, sunny again and a touch warmer with more light to medium winds. Expect a high of about 78 today in the Prescott Quad Cities with a low tonight of 48 and a high of 80 tomorrow. 87, a high today for Cottonwood and the Verde Valley, with a low tonight of 56 and a high tomorrow of 89. 71 degrees and light breezes today for Flagstaff, with a low tonight of 36 and a high on Thursday of 73. Currently, it is 48 right now in the Prescott Quad Cities, 57 in Cottonwood and 41 in Flagstaff. It's also just after 7 o'clock. Please be careful, courteous, and forgiving on the roads, and have a hilarious hump day Wednesday. I'm Russ Edwards. 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

Hi, this is Beverly D'Angelo, otherwise known as Alan Griswold. And if you want to have a fun ride, jump on the Russ Bus with Russ Edwards.

0: Ms. Benson, sorry I'm here for someone else. Michael, human nature in there. Do you see that Michael biopic? Did really well, continues to do really well in theaters. Some people say it doesn't, like, delve into the creepy side of Michael Jackson enough. Some people are not fans at all. I mean, love the music, but are just freaked out by Michael. And some say it's really good.
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14: 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You've got a spot on the Russ Bus. With me, Russ Edwards, live with you here on the Morning Mix. How you doing? Happy Hump Day Wednesday. About 26 minutes past the 7 o'clock hour. Thanks for catching a lift with me, and congratulations for making it to the midpoint of the week. 3-day weekend coming up. All right. As promised, since many of you often ask me about him, a grandson Jackson update. Before I begin, once again, allow me to thank you for letting me take you on this awesome, awesome journey with me. It's always a growing experience, not only for him, of course, but for me also. Little Jackson, as you may have heard, had his fourth birthday back in February, so he's into the fearsome fours now, but man, what a great kid. Thanks to my wife, Julia, he loves picking flowers down at our house in Chino Valley, especially now that they're in bloom, and he'll often surprise us with flowers he's picked out in the yard or on a walk with us, and not just flowers for her, not just flowers for Nana, he gives me my own flowers as well. Such a sweet kid, and he's into telling jokes now. Doesn't really have a punchline, he just kind of makes it up as he goes, but what a gas. So awesome. And on our last vacation, he discovered the joys of doing cannonballs in a pool. He likes playing hide and seek a lot. He's doing that, and not just with us. He'll hide all his toys all over the place outside and have us go look for them with him. He'll often, he'll make us close our eyes and count while he hides the toys. And then he tells us where the toys are. He just has a great time showing them, hiding them and then showing us where they are. He's putting his pants, shirt, and even his shoes on himself now, even when we don't want him to. Hasn't learned how to tie shoes now. He's just the slip-ons with the Velcro, but he knows how to do those. And at 4 years old, he's starting to try and assert his independence, but in a good way. We'll be getting ready to go somewhere or wanting him to, do something. He'll say, no, Papa, wait. And he'll run off. We'll be like, hey, what are you doing? Listen to us when we talk to you. And it turns out he'll be grabbing something important or something we forgot. And then we're like, oh, wow, what a great kid. And he is. He only wants to please us and help us do whatever it is we're doing. We are totally blessed that way. Exhausted, but blessed. And remember, we're grandparents, so much older than the usual parent. One thing, though, he has such super high energy that he talks way too fast, so fast that he often doesn't finish a sentence before he's on to the next one. I find I have to make him kind of slow down, speak clearly, speak each word clearly so that I can understand him. But there you go. A big fat update since I haven't done one in a while. And we're just having the time of our lives with that little guy. All right, back to the best variety. Speaking of having the time of your life with Yes, One Republic and Taylor Swift all up next right here on the Russ Boss and the Morning Mix 106.9. Getting closer and closer to Memorial Day weekend.
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0: Kansas City coach Andy Reid says he's gotten an invitation to the wedding, but he has not said what the wedding date is. So it's a little bit like Woodstock at this point. They say however many people were at Woodstock back in the day, the first Woodstock. Now there are like 10 million people who claim they were at Woodstock. And there are a ton of people who claim they got invitations to Taylor's wedding. Yet no one has leaked the wedding day.
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6: This Hump Day Wednesday check of your Mix 106.9 weather, sponsored by Moyers Heating and Cooling. Sunny today with a light east by southeast breeze. Clear and mild tonight. Then for tomorrow, sunny again and a touch warmer with more light to medium winds. Expect a high of about 78 today in the Prescott Quad Cities with a low tonight of 48 and a high of 80 tomorrow. 87, a high today for Cottonwood and the Verde Valley, with a low tonight of 56 and a high tomorrow of 89. 71 degrees and light breezes today for Flagstaff, with a low tonight of 36 and a high on Thursday of 73. That's your KPPV forecast. 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

0: TV. Happy Hump Day Wednesday. Congratulations. Here we are at the midpoint of the week on our way to a three-day weekend. Yay! Russ Edwards with you. You can tell I'm excited, right? Russ Edwards with you here on The Mix 106.9. Thanks so much for hopping on board with me. All right. Coming to the end of the 7 o'clock hour on a beautiful, beautiful Hump Day Wednesday morning in the Northland here, which has been brought to you by Bucky's in Yavapai Casinos. Great dining and casino entertainment right in your own backyard. Guess what? Wednesdays are Seniors Days at Bucky's in Yavapai. Yes, indeed. Those 55 and over will receive $10 in gold rewards. You got food specials coming at you. Plus, there will be $100 cash hot seats just for you seniors. Bucky's and Yavapai Casinos, let's play, Prescott. Yes, those 55 and over, be sure to get in on that promotion. I mean, heck, it might just take your breath away. 1978's Berlin coming up. Did you know front person Terry Nunn and the gang there of Berlin are still quite active? Yeah, they did a big international tour last year. Nothing on the schedule right now, though. According to the band's website, your 8 a.m. news and weather coming your way as well. Right here on the Russ Bus and the Morning Mix on 106.9. Happy Hump Day. Let's jump that hump together.
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1: Good Wednesday morning. Russ Edwards back with you again. Let's get you updated with your KPPV news. A Yavapai County jury has convicted a Prescott man on DUI and drug offenses.
3: Last Thursday, the jury found 45-year-old Prescott Valley resident Robert Luft guilty of possession or use of dangerous drugs and paraphernalia, aggravated DUI with a passenger under the age of 15, and child abuse. An investigation started in August 2024 when a Yavapai County Sheriff's Office deputy saw Luft driving on Highway 69 in Agua Fria Ranch Road near Dewey Humboldt. The deputy noticed the vehicle was swerving and there was a possible impaired driver. During a traffic stop, it was discovered there was a 12-year-old passenger in the car. It was also discovered Luft had methamphetamine in his pocket and his blood tested positive for meth. According to the county attorney's office, sentencing is scheduled for 3 p.m. on June 30th in Superior Court. Luft could receive probation or a prison sentence. I'm Greg Paul reporting.
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4: 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I'm Bill Monroe reporting.
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1: 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Sunny today with a light east by southeast breeze, clear and mild tonight, then for tomorrow, sunny again and a touch warmer with more light to medium winds. Expect a high of about 78 today in the Prescott Quad Cities with a low tonight of 48 and a high of 80 tomorrow. 87, a high today for Cottonwood and the Verde Valley, with a low tonight of 56 and a high tomorrow of 89. 71 degrees and light breezes today for Flagstaff, with a low tonight of 36 and a high on Thursday of 73. Currently 61 in the Prescott Quad Cities, 70 in Cottonwood, and 52 right now in Flagstaff. It's just after 8 o'clock. Please be careful. Check those mirrors. Watch for other drivers. And have a wonderful hump day Wednesday. I'm Russ Edwards. 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

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Thank you, Prescott Quad Cities, Cottonwood, Verde Valley, Flagstaff, and all of Northern Arizona. 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

0: Wilson Phillips, and hold on. All right, well, with the 2026 edition of Memorial Day weekend upon us in just a matter of days. Yeah, you know what that means, right? The 110th running of the Indianapolis 500 is coming up on Sunday.
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10: KPPV it's me, Russ Edwards, and it's you here with me on the Mix 106.9. Thanks so much for hopping on board with me. And, yeah, you heard in the news, I think it was in the last news report earlier this morning, Stage 1 fire restrictions to begin tomorrow. That's right, Thursday. Stage 1 fire restrictions are as follows. They prohibit the use of model rockets, fireworks, pyrotechnics, and outdoor use of firearms. No new residential burn permits will be issued at this time. Fires for cooking, warming, or campfires are allowed at residences and government-operated parks where approved. So that's good. Yeah, Stage 1 fire restrictions, that's when they're, you know, it's kind of the lighter, you know, one that they begin with. But, oof, man, let me tell you, wildfire danger getting higher and higher as we suffer from less and less moisture here in the Northland. So, yeah, looking forward to the summer and those summer rains, right? Coming to the end of the 7 o'clock hour, or rather, pardon me, Jumping for Joy is what we're actually doing now. I was about to say coming to the end of the 7 o'clock hour. Hey, Ross, can you tell time? No, it's about 25 minutes past the 8 o'clock hour. There you go. Woo, need that second cup of coffee. You know, I'm just guilty of thinking of the three-day weekend coming up. That's why I'm so distracted. Are you? Yeah, I bet you are too. Either way, you might just be jumping for joy on the Russ Bus with me, Russ Edwards, coming at you live here on the Morning Mix. Thanks so much for having a seat with me. Happy hump day. And yes, Cottonwood, Verde Valley, Flagstaff, Prescott, Quad Cities, jumping for joy, but only if you're a high school student. You Embry-Riddle, Yavapai College, and NAU students. Yeah, graduation time. You had your graduation ceremonies earlier this month, and congrats to you. That's right. Graduation time for all of the high school seniors out there. You and Chino Valley going to be jumping for joy today. Chino Valley High will be having their ceremony at the Findlay Toyota Center tonight. I remember my graduation. What a milestone. Unfortunately, I was just getting over a giant pimple, so all my graduation pictures show me with a big red blotch right on my chin. People weren't photoshopping as much yet back then. All right, moving on. It looks like Prescott Valley, the Humboldt District, you will be having your ceremony tomorrow at the Findlay Toyota Center. By the way, thank you, Findlay, for hosting all of those. For the Prescott District, you seniors going to be having your graduations on Friday at Prescott High School's Bill Shepherd Field. Cottonwood, Oak Creek, you're also having yours on Friday at Bright Field. And Flagstaff High School seniors, they're going to be doing theirs both tomorrow and Friday at the NAU Sky Dome for the two high schools in that district. Once again, congratulations to all of you graduating students out there. A happy time indeed, and a happy time for some of the parents as well. Yeah, you're able to go on some of those longer family vacations once school is out. And yes, I also realize there are some of you parents who wish school went all year long, but we'll leave that one for another day. Okay, back to your faves now with Aerosmith, In Excess, and Miley Cyrus all up next for you right here on the Russ Bus and the Morning Mix 106.9 as we jump that Wednesday hump together and bring ourselves even closer to that Memorial Day weekend coming up.
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0: They're smiley. It's flowers. All right, well, if you want to check it out online, apparently a big congrats are in order to Bulgarian singer Dara or Dara. Yeah, she won the 70th Eurovision Song Contest the other day with some big old pop song called Bangaranga.
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7: 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Sunny today with a light east by southeast breeze. Clear and mild tonight. Then for tomorrow, sunny again and a touch warmer with more light to medium winds. Expect a high of about 78 today in the Prescott Quad Cities with a low tonight of 48 and a high of 80 tomorrow. 87, a high today for Cottonwood and the Verde Valley with a low tonight of 56 and a high tomorrow of 89. 71 degrees and light breezes today for Flagstaff with a low tonight of 36 and a high on Thursday of 73. That's your KPPV forecast. 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
8: 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The variety

0: Miles Smith, and Stargazing. Hey, good morning. I'm Scott, heading up on the top of the hour. Well, boy, this is certainly sad news. The Reverend James Robison, the TV evangelist who, founded the Christian relief organization Life Outreach International, he passed away the other day. Yeah, he died at 82 last Sunday.
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9: 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That, of course, for all of Yavapai County, Coconino, and Flagstaff. You've got us tuned in at 100.7 FM. Thanks so much for waking up with me. We are wrapping up that 8 o'clock hour, which has been brought to you by Yavapai College. 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Perhaps you and I can learn to walk like an Egyptian, or maybe Steve Martin should teach us that. Either way, the Bengals coming up. Got your 9 a.m. news and weather on the way, too, right here on the Ross Bus and the Morning Mix of 106.9 as we jump that Wednesday hump together on our way to a holiday weekend.
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1: Good Wednesday morning. It's just about 9 o'clock. 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
2: Augie's is a chance to dine with friends, to chat and be heard. Many restaurants don't realize how important quiet can be, but Augie's new restaurant is different. You can enjoy the company of others and have wonderful meals, all with the convenience of plentiful parking. Augie's. The word is getting out, and going out is a pleasure again. 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
1: Good Wednesday morning to you. Russ Edwards here again. Let's get you up to date with your KPPV news. You can learn about stormwater management as part of a public open house.
3: Prescott Valley Town officials are hosting this event from 5:30 to 6:30 tonight in the library's Crystal Room located on Skoog Boulevard. Attendees can review upcoming stormwater projects and infrastructure plans, share their thoughts on the stormwater management program, and engage directly with town staff members to get their specific questions answered. Prescott Valley Town crews maintain nearly 24 miles of stormwater channels and 55 miles of storm pipes. The Stormwater Division also performs drainage work and culvert cleaning. The town is a participant in the federally mandated National Pollution Discharge Elimination System. This is Josh Houston reporting.
1: The Prescott City Council is one step closer to adopting the fiscal year 2027 tentative budget.
4: Yesterday, Council had its third budget workshop, which was a continuation of last week's workshop. Public Works officials continued their presentation from that four-hour session. Director Gwen Robich described the proposed department increases.
5: Some of those increases include outsourcing brush, tree, and weed mitigation, as well as sidewalk and alleyway remediation. And we also put some money in this year's budget for the analysis of traffic injury and fatalities.
4: Traffic engineer Ian Mattingly told council about an increase to the Avapai plan contribution.
6: This current fiscal year that we're in, we're projecting to be somewhere in the $250,000 range. That was an increase over the previous year's $350,000. We may not pay that, but we're just being responsible and placing it into the budget, so we have a way to do that.
4: The Prescott City Council is scheduled to discuss and give direction on the nearly $312 million budget during a meeting next Tuesday. Tentative adoption is scheduled for June 9th. I'm Bill Monroe reporting.
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1: Here comes a check of your May 20th Morning Mix forecast now, brought to you by Yavapai Humane Society. Sunny today with a light east by southeast breeze, clear and mild tonight, then for tomorrow, sunny again and a touch warmer with more light to medium winds. Expect a high of about 78 today in the Prescott Quad Cities with a low tonight of 48 and a high of 80 tomorrow. 87, a high today for Cottonwood and the Verde Valley with a low tonight of 56 and a high tomorrow of 89. 71 degrees and light breezes today for Flagstaff with a low tonight of 36 and a high on Thursday of 73. Currently 67 in the Prescott Quad City, 76 in Cottonwood, and 58 right now in Flagstaff. It's just after 9 o'clock. Please be careful and courteous to each other on the roads and have a happy hump day Wednesday. I'm Russ Edwards. Let's get you back to your all-time favorite.

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0: It's Roxette, and it must have been love. Well, thanks for having us tuned in, and most of us are familiar with the Cars for Kids commercial that, you know, we've heard way too many times. It's okay the first couple of times, but then it gets really, really annoying. Well, in California the other day, a judge apparently got it ordered to be removed from radio and television commercials, saying that the nonprofit actually violated the state's false advertising and unfair competition laws. Interesting.
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17: 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Happy, happy hump day Wednesday to you. Thanks for letting me tag along with you about 27 minutes past your 9 o'clock hour, which is being brought to you by the new Exceptional Community Hospital on Highway 69 in Prescott, right there, right around Yavapai Hills. 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Now for more of your favorites with Smash Mouth, who released a new album last year and is still currently touring on it. Going to be in Vegas on July 4th, as a matter of fact. Mike and the Mechanics and Ed Sheeran all coming up as well right here on the Russ Bus and the Morning Mix 106.9 as we jump that hump together. Getting closer to Memorial Day weekend.
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0: It's Ed Sheeran with Shivers. Well, a big congrats to Noah Schnapp. That name may not ring a bell, but Noah is now officially a college graduate. Yeah, you know him better as the actor Will Byers from Stranger Things. Yeah, he picked up his diploma from the University of Pennsylvania the other day, and while doing so, became the very first original cast member to get his college degree.
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13: This Hump Day Wednesday check of your Mix 106.9 weather, sponsored by Moyers Heating and Cooling. Sunny today with a light east by southeast breeze. Clear and mild tonight. Then for tomorrow, sunny again and a touch warmer with more light to medium winds. Expect a high of about 78 today in the Prescott Quad Cities with a low tonight of 48 and a high of 80 tomorrow. 87, a high today for Cottonwood and the Verde Valley with a low tonight of 56 and a high tomorrow of 89. 71 degrees and light breezes today for Flagstaff with a low tonight of 36 and a high on Thursday of 73. That's your KPPV forecast. 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

0: That's Ordinary from Alex Warren. Heading up on the top of the hour. Well, this is kind of a cool story. Michael Jordan brought smiles to the face of his old high school teacher, Miss Etta, who's currently in hospice in Michael's North Carolina hometown. Yeah, she got a surprise video call from Michael as part of her wish to talk to her former student turned basketball icon one last time.
1: 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With that money, he commissioned a portrait of himself. Does Joe already know what he looks like? Yes. 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

Tony Braxton and Unbreak My Heart. 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

0: Hi, this is Scott O'Neill from the Scott O'Neill Band of Northern Arizona Blues Alliance. When I'm not ripping out tunes on my guitar, I'm kicking back on the Russ Bus with Russ Edwards on KPPV.
1: We're into the mix.

0: and Shibuzi and a bar song. All right, well, this is certainly sad news. Tom Kane, the legendary voice actor behind roles like Professor Utonium in the Powerpuff Girls and Yoda in Star Wars. Yeah, he started voicing Yoda back in 1999. He passed away the other day. Tom was 64.
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10: 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Sunny today with a light east by southeast breeze, clear and mild tonight, then for tomorrow, sunny again and a touch warmer with more light to medium winds. Expect a high of about 78 today in the Prescott Quad Cities with a low tonight of 48 and a high of 80 tomorrow. 87, a high today for Cottonwood and the Verde Valley, with a low tonight of 56 and a high tomorrow of 89. 71 degrees and light breezes today for Flagstaff, with a low tonight of 36 and a high on Thursday of 73. That's your KPPV forecast. 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

0: It's Olivia Dean and So Easy. All right, well, Stephen Colbert's very last show coming up on Thursday night, and he's got quite the lineup of guests for his last show coming up Thursday night. Yeah, apparently Jon Stewart, Steven Spielberg, and Bruce Springsteen all going to be appearing on the show.
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KDBB The Mix 106.9, celebrating 40 years of bringing you your favorite music. Thank you, Prescott, Quad Cities, Cottonwood, Verde Valley, Flagstaff, and all of Northern Arizona. We couldn't have done it without you.

0: It's Taylor Swift and Cruel Summer. Heading up on the top of the hour, my name is Scott. Well, if you're a Steelers fan, I'm sure you've already heard the news, but the Pittsburgh Steelers apparently signed quarterback Aaron Rodgers the other day to a one-year, $25 million deal. Oh my goodness, that is so ridiculous. Now, let me just say this about that. Aaron Rodgers was one of the best quarterbacks in the NFL and was, for many years, one of the best quarterbacks in the NFL, but he is way, way, way, way, way past his prime and is nowhere close to being deserving of a $25 million per year deal.
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Amy Grant, and Baby Baby. I don't know if you heard the news the other day, but disgraced former LAPD detective Mark Furman, who was all part of that O.J. Simpson murder trial, yeah, he passed away the other day in northern Idaho. Mark was 74.

Hi, this is Chino Valley's own Drew Rinn from X Factor and American Idol. And when I want to have fun in the morning, I hop on board the Rust Bus right here at 106.9 KPPV.

That's golden. All right, well, great. Something else we can all worry about these days, giving us flashbacks to COVID, right? Yeah, in Africa, the World Health Organization the other day declared an official global health emergency over that Ebola outbreak that's going on in the Congo and Uganda. Whoa.

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10: This Hump Day Wednesday check of your Mix 106.9 weather, sponsored by Moyers Heating and Cooling. Sunny today with a light east by southeast breeze. Clear and mild tonight. Then for tomorrow, sunny again and a touch warmer with more light to medium winds. Expect a high of about 78 today in the Prescott Quad Cities with a low tonight of 48 and a high of 80 tomorrow. 87, a high today for Cottonwood and the Verde Valley, with a low tonight of 56 and a high tomorrow of 89. 71 degrees and light breezes today for Flagstaff, with a low tonight of 36 and a high on Thursday of 73. That's your KPPV forecast. 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

0: Shape of You.
1: There's Ed Sheeran and Shape of You. All right, well, we've all heard of Hall & Oates, but have you heard of Call & Oates? Yeah, there's apparently a phone number called Call & Oates. You can call it, and it will give you the choice of listening to three Hall & Oates songs. Yeah, the number, in case you're curious, I haven't done it, so I don't know if it's legitimate or not, is 719-26-OATS.
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0: incidental, and easy on me. Hey, it's Scott, heading up on the top of the hours. We help you on through that Wednesday workday around here. And boy, everything's got an expiration date, right? People, food, TV shows. Yeah, Anderson Cooper just did his final segment for 60 Minutes this past Sunday night after being on that show for the past 20 years.
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1: Good Wednesday afternoon to you. I'm Russ Edwards, keeping you informed with your KPPV news. Due to potential wildfire danger, Yavapai County and Northern Arizona will have fire restrictions in place.
3: The Central Arizona Fire and Medical Authority and Prescott Fire Department officials will put Stage 1 restrictions in place starting at 8 tomorrow morning. Prescott National Forest officials are also putting restrictions in place with a recreational shooting prohibition through September 30th unless rescinded before that date. Open fires outside Forest Service provided structures and developed recreation sites are prohibited, along with smoking except in enclosed vehicles, buildings, or cleared areas. Discharging firearms, air rifles, or gas guns is also prohibited. Violations are punishable by fines of up to $5,000 for individuals and $10,000 for organizations, imprisonment for up to 6 months or both. Cottonwood Parks and Recreation Department representatives are reminding residents and visitors that public grills at city parks will be closed off and unavailable for use. Individuals can't bring their own grills to the parks. I'm Bill Monroe reporting.
1: Meanwhile, seasonable weather is on tap for the rest of the week and through Memorial Day weekend.
4: The gradual warm-up started yesterday, and temperatures should be in the 80s in the Prescott area by Friday.
5: Maybe even upper 70s by Sunday or Monday, which will be above normal, but pretty quiet, warming weather, sunny skies. We'll start warming up from the mid-70s today.
4: Meteorologist Benjamin Peterson says this isn't an unusual weather pattern for this time of year.
5: This time of year, it's pretty typical to get stuck under high pressure. We spend most of the monsoon season under high pressure, which is only a month and a half, 2 months away. As we leave the winter storm pattern, the southwest tends to get stuck under a ridge fairly often, and that's what's going to happen this week.
4: Continued dry conditions with warm temperatures will continue in the Prescott area through Sunday. I'm Greg Paul reporting.
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1: 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Sunny today with a light east by southeast breeze, clear and mild tonight, then for tomorrow, sunny again and a touch warmer with more light to medium winds. Expect a high of about 78 today in the Prescott Quad Cities with a low tonight of 48 and a high of 80 tomorrow. 87, a high today for Cottonwood and the Verde Valley, with a low tonight of 56 and a high tomorrow of 89. 71 degrees and light breezes today for Flagstaff, with a low tonight of 36 and a high on Thursday of 73. Currently 72 in the Prescott Quad Cities, 81 in Cottonwood, and 65 right now in Flagstaff. And it's just after 12 o'clock. Please be careful.

It's Cindy Lauper helping us get over that midweek hump and a little bit closer to our Memorial Day weekend. My name is Scott, and from Time After Time to Unstoppable, here comes Sia.

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0: I want you, I need you, oh God. I need these beautiful things that I've got.
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8: This Hump Day Wednesday check of your Mix 106.9 weather, sponsored by Moyers Heating and Cooling. Sunny today with a light east by southeast breeze. Clear and mild tonight. Then for tomorrow, sunny again and a touch warmer with more light to medium winds. Expect a high of about 78 today in the Prescott Quad Cities with a low tonight of 48 and a high of 80 tomorrow. 87, a high today for Cottonwood and the Verde Valley, with a low tonight of 56 and a high tomorrow of 89. 71 degrees and light breezes today for Flagstaff, with a low tonight of 36 and a high on Thursday of 73. That's your KPPV forecast. 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

0: There's Miley and Younger You. All right, well, I don't know if you remember hearing about this, but, you know, the country of Spain had accused Shakira of tax fraud for not paying back taxes in 2011. Yeah, forcing Shakira to pay about $60 million in back taxes. Yeah, ouch. However, a Spanish court has now ruled that Shakira did not live in the country long enough that year to actually have to pay those taxes, so the government has to return the money. Ouch. Of course, the returning of the money will not happen before an appeal happens.
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Just starting our climb over this Wednesday and doing it with a pocket full of sunshine. I like it. I like it a lot. The Backstreet Boys, here's I Want It That Way. Yeah.

0: Harry Styles with As It Was right here with me, Gina. Happy Wednesday. How you doing? A lot of people graduating college and starting their new careers as early as, well, next week. Isn't that crazy? Like, my neighbor kid is graduating college. His new job starts next week. I'm so excited for him. You know, what does it take to make a great impression at the, you know, first week on the job? Saying hello to all your coworkers first, that might be a great way. Introducing yourself, focusing on your abilities, not your appearance, and giving yourself a little grace. You know, you're not going to remember everybody's name the first day. Nobody nails a new job immediately, and that's a big takeaway. You know what I mean? But ease into it. Ease into it. On the way, we'll do that with our music next. NSYNC, Enrique Iglesias, and Bruno Mars coming your way.
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11: 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Did you know that Memorial Day, originally known as Decoration Day, wasn't established as a federal holiday until 1971? 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Memorial Day isn't just an excuse to take a day off of work or go visit some family you haven't seen in a while. 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Take a moment to pay your respects to those that have made the ultimate sacrifice for our freedom and safety. Don't know how to honor our fallen soldiers? Try visiting the final resting place of a brave hero, or simply just take a moment of silence in honor of all the servicemen and women that have been laid to rest. For more information on the history and meaning of Memorial Day, visit newsroom.woundedwarriorproject.org/ What is Memorial Day? Facts, Meaning, and History.

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And would you save my soul tonight?

0: And I got to tell you, Shakira is probably over the moon today. I'm Gina. Happy Wednesday. We're climbing over it one song at a time. So Shakira going to be part of the World Cup halftime show. Yeah. And she also just won her case against the Spanish government over her 2011 taxes. Her rep says Spain has to return $70 million that they levied against her in 2021. $70 million. That's a boatload of money to get back, right? According to Shakira's rep, Spain now owes her that. So, wow. How do you write that check? That's a lot of zeros. Excited for Shakira. Shakira. Golden Duke. We got Goo Goo Dolls, Aha, and Adele ahead of us next with Hello.
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10: This Hump Day Wednesday check of your Mix 106.9 weather, sponsored by Moyers Heating and Cooling. Sunny today with a light east by southeast breeze. Clear and mild tonight. Then for tomorrow, sunny again and a touch warmer with more light to medium winds. Expect a high of about 78 today in the Prescott Quad Cities with a low tonight of 48 and a high of 80 tomorrow. 87, a high today for Cottonwood and the Verde Valley, with a low tonight of 56 and a high tomorrow of 89. 71 degrees and light breezes today for Flagstaff, with a low tonight of 36 and a high on Thursday of 73. That's your KPPV forecast. 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

0: Hello, Adele. I'm Gina. How you doing? Hey, thanks for taking us along with you this Wednesday as we climb over it. Many of us are making our travel plans. And if you're wanting to stay a little closer to home, WalletHub.com just put out a full ranking of budget-friendly travel destinations in the U.S. And Atlanta, Georgia came in at number one. Now, what was funny to me is Orlando came in second, and I just kind of shook my head because of all the different theme parks and how much it costs to go to them. So is it budget-friendly? I don't know. Is there a Groupon for that? I don't know. Other honorable mentions, Austin, Texas made the list, Richmond, Virginia, Cincinnati, Salt Lake, Philadelphia, and Washington, D.C., oddly enough. Madonna's up next with True Blue.
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16: Nia's Hump Day Wednesday check of your Mix 106.9 weather, sponsored by Moyers Heating and Cooling. Sunny today with a light east by southeast breeze. Clear and mild tonight. Then for tomorrow, sunny again and a touch warmer with more light to medium winds. Expect a high of about 78 today in the Prescott Quad Cities with a low tonight of 48 and a high of 80 tomorrow. 87, a high today for Cottonwood and the Verde Valley with a low tonight of 56 and a high tomorrow of 89. 71 degrees and light breezes today for Flagstaff with a low tonight of 36 and a high on Thursday of 73. That's your KPPV forecast. 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

0: Stay with me. The end of the school year for my son happens today. It's actually an early day. He got off early. And so now he's out of school for the summer. He immediately walks in the house every time this happens, and he goes, "Freedom!" I could just hear him now. So, of course, you know, the pizza parties of it all. Pizza Hut is still America's favorite pizza chain. I can't believe it. 19% said they would prefer that place for a mass order, like a pizza party. Domino's was next at 17%, and then other people would choose local or regional brands. But National Pizza Party Day, it was this past Friday. Who knew? We should have had, well, we did have pizza in my house last Friday, so I guess we were doing something right. We do music, we know that. Leona Lewis, Huey Lewis in the News, and Green Day's up next.
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1: Hi, this is Beverly D'Angelo, otherwise known as Alan Griswold. And if you want to have a fun ride, jump on the Rust Bus with Russ Edwards.

0: And you know there's no blood loss between Angelina Jolie and Brad Pitt, right? One of their daughters graduated college this past weekend. Zahara Jolie graduated Spelman College. No word on what she graduated with, but anyway, she's got a bachelor's now. And yes, Brad was not there. In fact, I guess a couple of her other kids came, but sadly, Brad did not. Brad's biological children, Shiloh and Vivian, although he adopted Zahara, Maddox, Knox, and Pax too, so they all decided to drop his name. You know, coulda, woulda, shoulda. I wonder what really happened on that airplane. You know what I mean? Something really bad for kids to say, On the way, Love Fools up next with the Cardigans.
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KDBV The Mix 106.9, celebrating 40 years of bringing you your favorite music. Thank you, Prescott Quad Cities, Cottonwood, Verde Valley, Flagstaff, and all of Northern Arizona. 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

0: Love me like you do. I wish it was a trending Tuesday again. Instead, we're climbing over this Wednesday together. And there is a trend, parents, for those with young children. If you're tired of planning play dates, well, how about letting them run their social lives? One parent says it actually works for them, although they do help them out with logistics. And you know what's interesting? I'm letting Lyric run his own social life, too. If he wants to get together with friends, he needs to make the plans and just kind of loop me in. But at the end of the day, we ended up going to the mall this past Saturday, and all I did was say when and where. So it works out like that. On the way, Ed Sheeran, Tina Turner, and Three Doors Down.
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22: This check of your Mix 106 weather being brought to you by Greenlee Designer Surfaces. Time for clear skies and breezy overnight tonight, sunny and windy for tomorrow. Expect an overnight low of 46 tonight in the Prescott Quad Cities with a high tomorrow of 79, Friday high of 80. Cottonwood in the Verde Valley 47 tonight with a high tomorrow of 88, 90 for the high on Friday. 31 the overnight low in Flagstaff tonight with a high tomorrow of 72, Friday high of 73. That's your forecast. 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
23: Variety is more than just a bunch of random songs. 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

0: 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It isn't just you that loves the music on KPPV 106.9. 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

0: The man I need, Olivia Dean right here. And for Madison, that was Tyler White. If you watch Love on the Spectrum, the show that I had a cameo in season two, then we were introduced to Tyler and Madison in season three, and they got engaged this past season four. Well, Tyler is well on his way to becoming a country superstar. He just released his very first country song, and it's called Oh Yeah Baby. It's also with his signature tagline, Oh Yeah Baby. And what I love is that the song, you could clearly tell, is about Madison. It's so super sweet. If you love Tyler and Madison from Love on the Spectrum, and excited to see them get married, I think she gets to do Say Yes to the Dress. I think they called her up and they want her to be on the show. On the way, Lord's up next with Royals.
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1: Good afternoon to you. I'm Lindsay Draper. Due to potential wildfire danger, Yavapai County and Northern Arizona will have fire restrictions in place.
5: The Central Arizona Fire and Medical Authority and Prescott Fire Department officials will put Stage 1 restrictions in place starting at 8 tomorrow morning. Prescott National Forest officials are also putting restrictions in place with a recreational shooting prohibition through September 30th unless rescinded before that date. Open fires outside Forest Service provided structures and developed recreation sites are prohibited, along with smoking except in enclosed vehicles, buildings, or cleared areas. Discharging firearms, air rifles, or gas guns is also prohibited. Violations are punishable by fines of up to $5,000 for individuals and $10,000 for organizations, imprisonment for up to 6 months or both. Cottonwood Parks and Recreation Department representatives are reminding residents and visitors that public grills at city parks will be closed off and unavailable for use. Individuals can't bring their own grills to the parks. I'm Bill Monroe reporting.
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1: Taking a look at your Mix 106 weather. Calling for clear skies and breezy overnight tonight, sunny and windy for tomorrow. Expect an overnight low of 46 tonight in the Prescott Quad Cities with a high tomorrow of 79, Friday high of 80. Cottonwood in the Verde Valley 47 tonight with a high tomorrow of 88, 90 for the high on Friday. 31 the overnight low in Flagstaff tonight with a high tomorrow of 72, Friday high of 73. It's just after 4 o'clock. I hope you're having a wonderful Wednesday. I'm Lindsay Draper. 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
7: 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And there are a lot of great songs to go around.
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0: Benson Boone and Sorry I'm Here for Someone Else. Oh my gosh, I can relate to this You Just Can't Fix Stupid story so much because my neighbors have a floodlight that goes crazy in the middle of the night. And for some reason it shines through our bathroom. And anyway, I go ballistic because at like 3 a.m. you see this flashing light. Anyway, this guy got arrested for marching over to his neighbor's property. It was 3 a.m. to destroy his malfunctioning floodlight. He did it completely naked. Now, I don't know about you. I don't know that I would actually get out of the house at 3 a.m. and do it naked. But at the end of the day, he was caught on surveillance footage wearing nothing at all except for a watch, a headlamp, and flip-flops. He was arrested for trespassing and criminal mischief. Why not just get with your neighbor? And I've gotten with my neighbors and asked them to remove it. Guess what? It's still there. On the way. We won't go there. Justin Timberlake's around the corner with Rock Your Body next.
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2: They say the holy water's watered down, and this town's lost its faith. 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

0: Alex Warren with Ordinary, and congratulations to our class of 2026, from kindergartners to high schoolers to college grads. Everybody's tossing their tassels, you know, this week. Noah Schnapp from Stranger Things, he just graduated from Penn. And did you know that Shaquille O'Neal got his second master's degree from LSU? So proud of him. Shaquille O'Neal, always learning, always striving, always doing better. I'm a big fan of Reebok. In fact, I have my Reeboks on right now. Always supporting Shaquille O'Neal. I have a little case of Shaqnosis since I met him way back when he played for the Orlando Magic, and he diagnosed me with chicken pox at a CVS. I've told that story, right? On the way, Dua Lipa's up next with Levitating.
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7: 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Calling for clear skies and breezy overnight tonight, sunny and windy for tomorrow. Expect an overnight low of 46 tonight in the Prescott Quad Cities with a high tomorrow of 79, Friday high of 80. Cottonwood of the Verde Valley 47 tonight with a high tomorrow of 88, 90 for the high on Friday. 31 the overnight low in Flagstaff tonight with a high tomorrow of 72, Friday high of 73. That's your forecast. 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

0: Imagine Dragons and feeling the thunder of this, not power couple, but new power quad. So Kylie and Kendall Jenner, double dating now with Timothy Chalamet and Jacob Elordi. I tell you what, they look really cute together. Everybody together again. They just did a double date this past Saturday night. It was spotted leaving a party together. Chalamet and Elordi apparently were friendly before, and now everything is certainly cooler since they're double dating the sisters. So. Do you smell double wedding? I think not. On the way, Madonna's up next with Like a Prayer.
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